0: Southern, milepost 367.2. No defects. Repeat, no defects.
1: Fast approach back to tower 367.
2: Hey, let's change up that track authority till it works the point if you don't mind.
0: Norfolk Southern, milepost 367.
2: Okay, can I show you at line or do you need me to show you at line? 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
0: X.
2: I'm sending you a 2316, 2316, box 1, track authority number 2271 is void, and a box 3, work between Lumber and Elko on the main, over. So you need to signal off the side and back onto the main line, and then you need to be line main to main and pull high and shove in that limestone, over. And I got that. As soon as you accept that track for you, I'll get you a signal, over. Thank you. Dispatch out.

0: send a CBS match to 18-0. I release and track authority 2316, first between Lumber and Elk on the main. 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
1: That's right. Give you back to 2316, work between Lumber and Elko. Protected by 2610, territory.
0: I copy that. Thank you. Dispatcher.

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1: Mission, take a signal to last zone and reverse into control point. Over.
0: Permission to take the westbound signal at Limestone. You need permission to reverse. Are you going to clear the city at Limestone?
1: Yes, we should. Over.
0: Once you clear the control point at Limestone and that signal comes in for you to go into the side at Limestone, will be your permission to reverse as needed.
1: Okay, I understand the permission to reverse when the signal comes in.
0: Problem. Dispatch out.

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Repeat. No defect. Total axle 508. Detector out.

this way, so if you could switch over. Sandwich Sharp, over. And the crossing on the rear lead has never appeared. Also at Larkinsville Road, the 298.4 letter A working as intended. Over. It's showing it working as intended at 740 on the field. Over. Thank you. That's out.

request and it's going to be at 3062, over. All right, I'm at 337, Chad 40 coming to you. Bye-bye. It's that job.

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0: Southwest and a Phoebus Metro, over.
1: 810 dispatcher, permission proceed in flock. Some of their work here in Lascaux, over.
0: Understand, I'll know your work. Permission to proceed westbound in the block, over.
1: Alright, permission to proceed westbound in the block. We got a stop to make in Decatur, pick up the side and then to Sheffield, over.
0: Okay, I got that. Just confirm you need to work off the main line to make that move, over.
1: Yes, that's correct, over.
0: Okay, I got that. Signal indication for you.
1: Alright, there's no indication. Thank you.

0: 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Milepost 299.7. No defect. Repeat. No defect. Total axle 4. 4. Detector out.
1: Over.

lead engine today. Over. Send 3421. One moment. Over. Tennessee Dispatch at 362. Over. What mileposts is your head in it? Just need to get this A85 your location, over. That's what mileposts is your head in it, over. I got that 335, thank you. Dispatch out.

Send you a direct authority, send you a 24-34-2434, 120 Lumber and Elko on the main. Box 8, do not file them. It's ahead of the NS 4537 East. 4537 East, they said they are going to be at the 335 letter A, over.

that's right. Also, I'm going to go ahead and get you your permission on the side at Elko at 819-819 in the PM, over. It's great.

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0: Jacksonville's Anthony.
1: Same on mine, trying to ask you, Kevin.
0: Ask you.
1: Yeah, dispatch, I was wondering about getting that siding here at Oak Worth. I went out there and stepped on that switch and got the track light clear, but me and Jason need to adjust on it a little bit and see if we can get some more shims in.
0: Gotcha. All right, Charlie Mopolis.
1: I got a number 225-029, about the triple alt 308.2, over here.

0: one is 71730. 713-26, 308.2, Rescue 1A says siding both. That's the SAS Oakworth siding, NAS Decatur, NS siding on the siding. Line 4 says 2245, today's date.
1: I got EC1 number 717-30, 717-30, date 807-1326. My post triple off 308.2 to employees NWSQ, circle line 1A. Operate on side and track, both directions, SAS Oakworth side and track. And NAS Decatur, NAS siding, side and track. Circle line 4 until 2245 hours, stays 807-1326.
0: 2149, KLG.
1: I got it okay and effective at 2149 KLG.

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Thank you. Dispatch out.

0: Cincy Dispatch to 18, over. Confirming you're going to shove your entire train into the side, over.
1: That's correct, shoving the whole train into the side.
0: Okay, that's exactly what I needed. One moment, over.

0: be 18 on it. It's 3422 permission past that eastbound stop signal at McIntyre. May 1 to the siding, east direction over.
1: Jacksonville Sentinel.
2: Maintainer is dispatch.
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Detector out.

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2: 810 O.
1: Hey, y'all heard from the dispatcher?
2: No, I've been trying to tone it. I'm stuck directly on top of the signal. I need permission.
1: Okay, 1 sec.
0: Two hot cars they just had to have on Saturday. Still in the same place.

Thank you.

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1: It's 810. I'm stopped directly on top of this signal. I need permission to pull west and then back east, though.
0: Okay, we're reaching the proceed west. I'm directing to reverse there, connect now.

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1: Clear at Elko, taking my city back to 2434 Lumber to Elko, and I'll send you one right behind. It's 365.

just dispatcher 85. So you said y'all weren't taking all them cars with you, or are you taking all them cars with you? Okay, all right.

Yeah.

emergency message dispatcher 3650. There's a void request on the 2494 Bronx to Elko. Very familiar to sure all West WSG of that West WSG switch at Elko, currently detected by the 2550 Elko to Lumber.

0: Car's bad ordered. 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

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So we'll be back.

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0: getting towed. You're working Serco on the way down, aren't you?
1: No, ma'am. We have to stop on the way back.
0: Okay, all right. I'm running the signal time there at Wheeler because I thought 600 was going to be a little bit farther, but we'll go down to Forest to see what the 600
1: old. Y'all have a good one.
2: One more.

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0: All right, go ahead, 364.
1: PTC looks good, but this auto is not coming in.
0: All right, did they give you a message or anything?
1: Unable to generate plan for trip.
0: Is it integrated or is it standalone?
1: I think it was connected there.
0: All right, back out of it. Use the intro button to back out and try one more time for me.
1: All right, yes, same thing. We're gonna stop at Toyota. It might come in then. 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

0: Just run it manually for now. 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
1: Okay. All right. Thank you.
2: Chicken wings all night.

0: He's the only one I could get to come to work with me tonight.
1: Well, he was dying to work with you again. That's what he told me.
2: It's good to have a good conductor every now and then.
1: Yeah, I understand that.
0: Hey, at least I've showed up for work.

0: train today.
1: Is there not?
0: No, we had to go get her out of the shop and take it around.
1: Depends on who's on today.
0: Yeah, they knew they could trust me to get through the yard.
1: Well.
0: Y'all know y'all supposed to get like 70-70 when y'all get in the receiving yard. Bulletin, tell Gary look on that MTR under Gulf Division bulletin that's posted on the 7th. It says all trains in the receiving yard, camera lead and all that, supposed to work on 70-70.
1: All right. 70-70,
0: all right. I don't know. I don't think everybody's been following it. Tower told us last night when we came in to go to it.
1: Okay.
2: Yeah, my last two trips out of Birmingham, they had ours built for us down here at the 2nd Avenue there.
0: I thought you'd take too long, I guess.
2: Whatever it takes for them to do that, I didn't care.
0: On that job.
2: That right.
0: Keenum said he wanted you so bad I told him I'd stay off it for another week.

0: You know Jeff straight over?
1: I am trying to.
0: That's a full time job right there, buddy.
1: Yeah, you should come work with him the rest of the week.
0: I reckon I'm probably going to be lined up with Keenum now since he stood up and stepped up.
1: Someone else got hurt in Louisville.
0: Yeah, they just told us about that tonight. The guy got coupled up.
1: Yeah.
0: That's bad.
2: You and Brandon got to go to 70-70.
0: We gonna have to go to 70-70, huh?
2: Y'all tying up the main line too much.
0: Days there.
2: You like it over?
0: It ain't bad. I mean, it's just slow and long and slow and boring, but I mean, the money's decent. It's a daytime job, pretty much.
2: Kind of like these, but just different time.
0: That's it. It's just like these, but just different time.
2: Go over.
0: Brandon, don't you think the money's a little better over there?
1: Yeah.
0: I do. I mean, but you do have to put up with that slow train.
1: Oh, yeah. That was a good life. Thank you.

0: leave seven up behind.
1: Y'all ain't got a CP or nothing, do you?

0: right hand still over?
1: No, they're gone.
0: Okay.
2: That 72 detector going off.
0: You just heard it going off?
2: Yeah, when we left,

0: detector. Mile post with that again, one more time, over.
1: Hope Southern, mile post 356.50, exit, repeat, 0, exit.

0: Did you guys clear that detector? Over. Wait, 718, over. Did you guys clear that detector? Over.
1: Yeah, we're going to go down to Main and ship in at Lumber and pick them up, because there's still a bunch of engines inside of them.
0: All right, there's the engines in the
1: side? Empty?
0: Oh, empty. You guys be safe. Wake it up.

0: business, so have to overlook stuff.
1: I'm just messing with him.
2: Were A10 and put me on you, man, because I knew what I was doing on the A lead.
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That's right. Permission to proceed. You want to spend on a block, though?

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1: 365, over.
0: 365 with NNS 8051 in the lead. After stopping the stop signal indication, 12th Avenue, person by that stop signal indication, main to the siding, westbound, over.
1: I understand, 365 on the NS 8051 after stopping 12th Avenue. Permission by the stop signal, 12th Avenue. Main to the siding, westbound direction, over.

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1: Yeah, permission on the side, 1123, 1123 in the PM, over.
0: All right, permission on the side, 1123 in the PM, thank you.
1: There we go.
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0: 364, get a signal again at
1: lumber. Yeah, let me see if I can get it to come in.

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1: Four dispatcher, we're going to leave out of here in Lumber.
0: All right. Ready to leave out. Change left to proceed.

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Matt Smith, this dispatcher 364, over. They're on their way. They're crossing over to Stevenson.

This is Memphis Dispatcher 18. Over. Since we got work, Silverkill on the way back, I guess we're going to go in the Ronald City and put a train in there and then double back to the Silverkill work over. Since we're working on the way back, I guess we'll go in and get Robinson and put our train in the side of the line and then go back to work. So, we're kind of short on time. And, you know, thank you back, over.

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Papa Shot. What mile post are y'all at?

0: detector was talking on you. So at least another hour before you're back out there. Okay, all right.
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Alright. And, just as information, PTI finally responded about whether they filled your ride. 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

Memphis Dispatcher, 733, over. Got the board request on 2786, 2786, proceed Stevenson and Midway. And clear, verifying that you are all in the clear there at Midway, over.

Yeah, I'm still going over to Sarasota to work, right? Okay. I just wanted to make sure. Okay. The trainmaster said we're probably going to end up stopping at 04 whenever this morning, y'all run out of time.

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0: Yeah, I tell you, you all need to push, over.
2: Well, actually, it don't look like we do. That second engine ain't gave me a bit of problem since we left. According to the tonnage and how we come up Ardmore, we do not need a push. But if you want to get one to be on the safe side, I guess I'm fine with that.
0: Hey, if the tonnage and everything is saying you're good for it there, I'll just have you keep going. I'll just take you up two track there in case something happens. At least the

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1: Over.
0: X-647, over. Yeah, you said you were good on paper, correct? Over.
1: Yes, sir. That's correct. Over.
0: Okay. All right. Yeah, we'll still stick with Plan A there. We'll just run you without a bush. If something comes up, we'll get the pusher on you. Over.
1: Okay, I understand. Thank you.
0: All right. Thank you. CSX SD Transpatcher out.

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Repeat, no defects. 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Detector out.

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1: 2885.

Y'all look good. What you like?

0: 6 SD train, dispatch Jax, volume spring over.
1: Morning, Aaron. It's 692 here at Oakwood.
0: L692, 14, go ahead, over.
1: Yes, sir. Got our train, 11 cars, one engine, like to get inside here at Oakworth. Need to work both places on the main between the switches at Athens and then clear up on the NND.
0: All right, what's that engine number you all have there, over?
1: The 2052.
0: All right, and what milepost you coming out at there, over?

0: Hill 69214. You got 40 center and occupied side in Oak Worth. That's at 0602 ARS. Over.
1: Alright, permission to open up, occupied side in Oak Worth 0602 ARS. We'll let you know as soon as we've got it locked back up and ready to go.
0: Alright, thank you later. CSXS, D3 and Smasher out.

phone back here if you can. Let's put it on. I ain't gonna fly on the rear section your way. You tell what that box number is? I mean, that car behind you?

0: Jimmy Jason.
1: Yeah, that's right. We just got one.

0: 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See, and I'll hang this light. 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
1: Yeah.
0: All right, in the clear. These three steps, brakes all the way, drag 10, 20 feet.

0: Mike. 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
1: Yeah, that's right. All right, at least all three should clear all tracks. And Ken, we'll shove back here.
2: Yeah, I'm armed up.
1: All right, still clear. Plenty of room. Still seeing. I'll get you up. At least the three steps want to get you up.

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No defects. 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Detector out.

0: anymore.
1: Repeat, no defect.

0: 12 more in the clear, 12.
1: All right, in the clear, 7-4.
0: That's right, line duck clear, 7-4.

0: 288, got 363 coming. We'll just see Irvington as well, over.
1: Dispatcher, I-128, over.

Back to that line.

0: what else? You know what, over.
1: Yeah. We don't know yet. We ain't hollered at him. I figured we will.
0: What y'all come back with?

85 ATM track number 4 is clear. It should still should be clear. Just passed the westbound, stops at 12th Avenue Main to the siding at 5:30, 5:30 AM, according to the rule, over.

0: dispatch, Jack Spencer, going.
1: L692, Scott.
0: Back to RC692, over.
2: Jack Spencer, answer, going.
1: L692, Darby.
0: Yeah, come on over to Vine Street.
1: Over.
0: All right, what's your city Darby? I see you've got one coming. I'll see if you can squeeze across there.
1: Yeah, it's just a location, so we'll be ready to roll here just as soon as it lights up.
0: All right, a couple stops between the switch to Athens out here, or?

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Dash Lancer North. 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

you still a buzzy little traffic coming? We'll work it out, y'all. 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This is Ben Jessler.

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1: Four, Mr. on the main line, Forrest Robinson, going east, 704, 704 to you,

0: Claro.
1: Alright, got an L692, 14 in the clear, off the ND, everything lined up back for me. Y'all be careful, we'll document it as I'll get up here. Especially if I...

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Is there any vacancy to dispatch? 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

direction, over. I'll come on, send location, over.

What engine have you all got to use this morning?

0: Greer Stewart, let's 7 o'clock here, buddy. Does that sound right over?
1: Yes, sir. That's right over.
0: All right, Wild 103-4 team, that's SX6045. You have a mission open up there, 6th Street, enter and use that siding, Oakworth. Come north there, let me know if you saw Lionel back, mission is siding 0826. SWMO.
1: All right, 0826, SWMO, okay, for Wild 103-4 team. I'll call that 25 and let you know when that thing's lined.
0: All right, y'all be careful, we'll talk to you in a bit. Especially this one.

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1: 1314.
0: All right, everything line up back for the side of here. 1013, copy that. Darby, give me a thumbs up. Let him know you're ready to go, and y'all let me know when you're ready to get back.
1: All right, we'll do it. Thank you.

0: 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This is Midway coming back to protected on the siding in 3262 Midway to Stevenson. Over.
1: Scott, thank you. Dispatch, you're out.

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0: Good morning. Y'all come on, send indication of it. Dispatch, you're out. 04, missed past westbound stops at Wheeler Main, deciding. Company train 738, 738 AM, going to the rails, over. All right, thank you. It's my turn.

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0: deceased, Badger Anderson, over.
1: 10207, southbound, over.
0: Sonication, over.
1: Sonication, over.
0: Houston, Badger out. Tennessee, Badger Anderson, over. Sonication, over.

0: that 3583 Irvington Lumber. I think it's still 915, okay, to 801.
1: Trying to get on that side of the way.

Tennessee to Cabri, over. District, you get a westbound here by you on a can, over. Butcher out. Go ahead, Rusty. Yeah, I suppose there's cars in there also, Rusty's. I don't know where they're at, but heard from Mission on Limestone Lumber Siding. 8:13 a.m., over. Use Venture out.

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Waiting on a trap man to jump out of our way there.

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1: Get in between the gates. Stop traffic before you're there, Rip.
0: Dispatcher LCK 314. Overwork job says they're supposed to swap engines with y'all. Over.
2: Please.
0: He said, call him on 45 there, Kerry. I think we'll have time to make all that happen with the traffic I've got, but give me a shout over there when you think you can range on 45.

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0: Tennessee Cabrini, you got just westbound, you're stopping at Brock, over. Y'all gonna need what, another 15 or 20 minutes to kind of flip flop your trains around. Probably gonna need you to clear up. Yeah, because I'm gonna have that 026 coming. Have some traffic collecting over here. I think that's going to be just in the way there by that time. Okay. I mean, you probably got time to get, what, you put your stuff on the south of the ND and then get back around to the north end's plan.
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I'm going to send back this 3307 Midway to Asa while we're waiting. 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

0: 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No defects. 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
1: There's still this Jeff, I really don't know.
0: 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Repeat, no defects.
1: I get your waiter for the M and 286, I guess.

0: Jack, the SD dispatcher, Jack's last year. I think 49
1: Can't
0: get
1: Birmingham to answer. Can't get anybody to hopefully answer. I think they told you where they want these cars at
0: now. They have not. But I'll do some poking here, see if I can get somebody to talk to me. I can get up one of those MTOs or somebody here. Maybe your job over there can help us, but nobody's told me yet.

Copy that, LC 9314, reporting everything, handler. Clear up between North and South Kerry, line along back from A, and clear on the N and D. All right, then. Realistically, how much time will y'all need to occupy there before everybody's ready to go north and south there?

Good enough. Okay, all right. Appreciate the help of that. Go swap engines on the Indy, and then when you do come out, just reach over there and get your cars and go north of them. All right, then. Appreciate it. Y'all let me know when y'all get swapped out there. Probably going to have to be behind a 26 because he's running a little late there and getting ready to come that way. So just give me a shout, and we'll see what we can do. All right, we'll talk to you in a bit. It's been a

Sector 804, over. Call conductor 804, over. Video check, over. The 804, over.

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Good run out into the derail, and then I'll back up and get the finish. Talk about the run out part.

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0: CSX.
1: Can you put that way
0: on the side? No defects. Repeat, no defects. Total axles 486. Detector out.
2: Oh, I don't.

0: 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What'd you say, Trey?
1: I could have been before.
0: All right. I'll be on the phone when I get to you, 530.
1: All right.

0: Back.
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0: That's right. 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
1: All right, so location over.

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0: interested. How much you need?
1: Al 2613, engine CSXT, 3420. Got the Virgin clear. Gary Johnson, northbound.
2: I'm giving everything back over.

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1: Yeah, I could get one more.
0: If you can get one more, that'll clear you on the crossovers back here, and we're going to take 11 of them off of you. We got this side with you.
2: Yeah,
0: I should have told you earlier. That's my bad.

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Detector out.

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1: Tennessee Dispatch,
2: Central. Go north when you can take us over.
0: Be behind one of mine, over.
2: All right, copy that. I understand. I was one of yours. Appreciate it.
0: Dispatcher, over. 101 coming out to Fine Street. I got a northbound going across the river, another northbound coming up the main line about to get across. So I'm going to have to run some traffic before we get you back there.
1: All right.
0: Okay. Yeah, check in with that 101 job, and then we'll get you back there when we can.
1: All right.
0: All right, SDS Patrick, L69314, over.
3: Now, do you want me to go ahead and lace the hoses, or how do I do this?
4: Yeah, go ahead and lace that hose, cut the area, and walk in there and make a cut on the left cars.
0: Rock up there between north and south area, all the way back for main line movement. So. Appreciate the help there, 692-14. Let's see, you're taking over. You got the 6516 now on your job, right on.

0: come out of here, signing Hart, signing at Harris there, do a little work on your way back. All right, copy that. Sit tight. I got 0.6 coming through Harris right now, and I'm gonna have a southbound out of Cary, and have a northbound coming across the river behind 26. Let me study on this a little bit, and I'll holler at you on the 84 road channel there when I see get you all ready to make your turn. Thank you. Good day, everyone.
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0: cleared up now.
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Let me check with NS. I think he's got like a eastbound lined up in front of my next northbound off the main, and a westbound coming up over there is probably going to go before anything else on my side. And so once his stuff runs, I'll run one north off

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1: Roger, 3, 5, 6, 5, 0, feedback. 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
1: That's right.

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1: Yes, sir.
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2: All right, release his 3-step. Still hold here.
3: That's right. I'll be in the clear. I'll be on the ground. Car left in the clear. You put the head. 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
1: One more.
0: Well, enough. 5:30.

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0: own. 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
0: Go ahead, over.
1: CX-15513, I'd get north across the river when you take us over.
0: Be behind the drawbridge, over.
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1: Dispatcher 286, over. What y'all got a lead for a trap man behind y'all? Over 956, alright, thank you, dispatcher.

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0: Yes, sir.
1: Anybody else on 10-11 for us, Taylor?

0: Got it. That's one right there by the front of the building. It was so bad.
1: Right.
0: Cool.
2: Okay.

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0: Hold job on it today.
2: 299.7. No defect. Repeat, no defect. Total excellent. 440.
0: 101, how many bull jungle on need today?
1: Oh, I'm sorry, one more.
0: Okay, let me talk to Scott and I'll let you know.
1: Okay.

0: See if they can see this, that's a Jack's Lantern on. Back to work, Lord.
1: Okay.
0: All right, Ed. Yeah. Especially in my...

Yes, Big Bass, D Dispatch, Jay's Land Shore. Unfortunately, no, because that little hair smooth is going to have us hemmed up. So, same situation with 693. I got two south coming to get by, down one north, and then that frees up everything. We'll go after that.

0: 4014. Right to Elko, coming back to you, protected on the 4230 in Elko to Lumber, over. As soon as my machine gets back up.
1: Yeah, I'll look at that.

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3 as I advance to the Dash Jack Michael. Hello, push on I-129. I appreciate that. And much you have again here until you hear the river. So you'll get around that 523 up there to hear it. And then hopefully run away from it. Level 2. Thank you.

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0: 286, over.
1: 286.
0: Charlie, information will be at Irvington. So 287 finishes at Madison. Got cars inside of it. Toyota.
2: Defects 7.2. No. Defects. Repeat. No. Defects.
1: Wait, Irvington for 287. What was that last 410? Gotcha.
0: Yeah, Irvington my 427 after they finished Madison. Got cars in the side of it. Toyota.
2: Norfolk Southern, milepost 367.2. No defects. Repeat, no defects.
1: Okay, Argon Way at Earth to Mate 287, as far as inside of that Red Rock.

0: see you on two, over.
1: About 286, Darby. Just clarifying, we don't have work until we got to do it.
0: Oh, no. This car's in the siding at Toyota, so we'll have to see 287 at Irvington. Over.
1: Okay, all right, appreciate it.
0: Just stretch it out.

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1: Roger.

0: That's right, take me around Front Avenue, Vine Street. A few minutes, kept traffic ahead of y'all there.
1: Fine, dog, appreciate it.

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0: dispatcher to ask Lance Gore. There's someone, L693-14, now with that CSX 2052. You have mission opened up, entering, you said, main line between North and South Cary. Yeah, I'm north, and let me know when you're switching your line off back to them. Yeah, make that okay. 1233 SWM on.
1: 1233 SWM.
0: All right,
1: thank you.
0: Okay, with that 692 working with you in the block on?
1: Yes, sir. We're watching out for him. Won't get anywhere close to him. We'll drive with him and watch out.
0: Come in, L692-14. Yeah, I believe we're at 693, and you got permission to open up and work with them there. Between North and South Cary and come south, let me know when you're switched by a while back from now.
2: 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Total, excellent, 428. Detector out.
1: Okay, I'll let you know. I'll be able to. I'll tell you exactly when we clear it.

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1: All right, well, slide by you there, Henry. Everybody looks good with that.

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0: C Spencer, engine over. You got a lead on y'all's train. I'm gonna do some figuring. Okay. Hang on a second. 12, all right. 287, y'all what, 8877 or 99?
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0: Is XSD dispatch, Jack Lansford, over. 87, how big y'all say you were? 129 is coming by Vine Street now, so you have to look out for him, and then we'll

93, which used to get out between North and South Carolina a lot. Back from Maine, headed north, all right. So, he said 10 cars, y'all going straight to the branch when you get back on. Here we go. Thank you. Anybody else on town here for us here? 6 minutes, that's about.

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1: All right, thank you.
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2: Medium from South Paris, 7113.

0: Ranger, man.
1: Yeah.
0: Well, whatever you did, that turned it off.
1: Yeah, I dropped his air brake on his second engine right there, but I might have to leave it down if it's keep it off.
2: Okay. 129 CSX engine 3086 Alf, clear, Oakwood.

0: sitting enough.
1: Clear back here.
0: Alright. Sam, grab the car behind us to the side.
2: Alright, it's a clear. Appreciate it.
3: Airbus behind that 287 Irvington, and we'll go behind 81.

0: French Corner. M523, we will need a push.
1: All right, 523, I hear you. We'll get you pushed lined up. Go ahead, 692, 14 on. Correct, I'm aware and have given, given them permission to take over that, so you can come on south when you're ready. All right, here we go.

0: answer and tone.
1: Yeah, Mark, this is train 286 AA on the 14th. Let's go channel 246.
0: All right, comment.
1: Let's go to 1212. On 2 there, Mark.
0: Go ahead.
1: All right, this is 286 AA on the 14th. I got a lead engine, a NS4956-4956. I've been having the alarm been going off, and we stopped right now. We meet the train. We're back to the second unit, which is a NS4575-4575. It tagged something about the air brake or randomly engaging the speed or whatever. But anyways, I dropped the air brake breaker down, and the alarm went off. And I was just wondering, is that safe to run it like that, or do I need to put it back up and see if I still got the alarm?
2: Dispatch that in 5.314 north.
0: Yeah, just leave the air brake breaker down. It's got trouble. It's got a couple of trouble.
2: Hold on, signal. Looks like it's getting issues.
1: Okay, so
2: y'all still, can you see around that far? Is it stopping the hold out of?
0: What's your rack ID?
1: Rack ID
0: will
1: be T3822G.
2: Now, if you're approaching like it's a stop, I want to cycle it through. I just want to make sure y'all weren't coming at Vine Street super hard there.
0: You'll
2: back up. That looks like a pickup.
3: All right.
4: 287.
5: I want 29
4: miles later.
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5: said
4: 129-13
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4: See,
5: go
4: ahead, Doc. Detector, mile
3: call 313-305.
4: Come on.
3: I want
4: 29.
2: I just want to confirm, you didn't say you were still pushed through the gap. You're good to go, right?
3: Alright,
2: as you want, but I need
3: Delco
2: as soon as y'all can.
3: I want 29.
4: He was going to speed it up. Here we go.

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Okay, fine. 7-1-13 now.

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0: 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Detector alarm. Norfolk Southern, milepost 356.5. Hot wheel, north rail, axle 1, 2.
1: Well, I'll back to the side of your 7, all right? Thank you. 523 is by the holdout coming south there. You'd be following him out of. Here we go. Just touch that left.
0: Norfolk Southern, milepost 356.5. Hot wheel, north rail, axle 1, 2.

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1: Repeat, no defect.

0: it get you for a hot wheel or a hot bearing, over. Alright, by chance, did you stop on the detector, over? Alright, what's your lead locomotive? Let me see if I can find a scanner, over. Alright, copy that. What axle did this give you, over? Alright, I got that. And where did you get stopped at, over? Alright, do we have dispatch on as well, or have you already talked to them, or what's going on?
1: I got a 4956, we're between Lumber and 344, on Main.
2: Good one.

0: perfect. So you clear limestone lumber siding at 1217 p.m. over.
1: That's a good one, Darby. 1217 over.
0: Thank you, sir. My drive. Go ahead.
2: Hey, Wayside Dispatch, with them stopped here at 367, just want to confirm I'm not going to delay anything, correct?
0: Well, it is delayed about three trains right now, they're over.
2: All right, what trains we got over?
0: 287, 286, 732.
2: What's the nearest mechanical there over?
0: Sheffield.

0: 101, how long y'all gonna be?
1: About 20 minutes at the most. We got to shove one track, pull another one.
0: Syndication, over.
1: I think so.
2: That's correct, Goodall. Yeah, let's cut it out, bleed it off. What's the car number?
3: AOKX92441.
2: All right, and what was the initials again? No, 9241 car number. What's the initials again?
3: AOKX.
2: I wish your car doesn't show to be in your console, sir.
1: 101.
2: All right, I got that. AOKX 92441. Let's cut out, bleed it off, and then if you need to, pull it forward to see if it'll break loose or.

0: dispatcher answered, over.
1: All right, that Darby's Darby, that 286, he done got messed up or blocked by this hot wheel over.
0: For a couple of minutes, yes.
1: Okay, all right. We had some kudzu or some vine or something we pulled and rolling back, but at the same time, we need to get out your way, over.
0: Okay, yeah, just wherever you can.
1: All right, here we go.
0: Also, I sent that 4949 back to you. Keep knocking out of the system for us there.
1: I understand. Coming back to you.
0: Right, sir.
1: All right, that's we'll follow him over.
0: All right. 81, I'm good for y'all. Go west when y'all get done. 12:21 p.m. over.

0: copy that. Any noticeable defects on the wheels, leak, or fly spots, or built up tread, or anything like that? Copy that. How far you got to go to where you're setting that out at? All right, sounds good to me. Let's get dispatch on and we'll get our final. Y'all get moving there.
1: I copied all that way, so I had to go come on to Decatur and set it out there. Over.
0: All right, appreciate that, A1, and let me know when you get there. I'll just keep a watch on that car, girl. Okay, that was that out.

0: try to move far as you can, with him. 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
1: come here. You're there, Rusty 286, 6, we turned loose.
0: All right, bring him on, bring him on.
1: All right, okay.

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1: Hey, Scott, this is Anderson here, brother.
0: Mr. Anderson, go ahead,
1: over. If I could, if you'd have to go back to Johnson, take a look at it real quick, if you can.

0: 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That milepost you use, number?
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0: On days they know, 7146000305-5. With employee MB Anderson, so 180 operating on main track of both directions. Is between this SAS south of the Harrison main track. SAS Decatur Junction main track, sort of line 4. They're located at 1400 hours. Base date, SWM.
1: What number 737-03? They say 714-26, triple line 305.5, Andy Anderson, circle line 1A, outbound the main track, both directions, from SAS South and Harrison, main track, SAS Decatur Junction, main track. Circle line 4 is a 1400, base date, SWM.
0: Yep, good copy. Make this 737-03.
1: Careful,
0: we'll talk to you when you get out of there.

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0: back, logs back in with 18 to go across.
1: 18, everything line log back on the siding, for the siding, copy that. And Mr. Anderson was back up there doing his little heat check on the rail. He was getting back up here. We'll send you to the junction. 101's finishing up on interchange right now, and I'll let NS know. I'll be ready for y'all across there as soon as the way clears.
0: All right, sounds good. We appreciate it.
1: All right, just let us know when you clear that siding over there at Oakworth.
0: All right, we'll do it.
1: Okay. That's it.
0: Hello there, Scott. Indiana.

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1: All right.

We ain't got a signal up here but the 5th Street.

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You want me to answer or you want to handle it? 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Athens switch there. 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

Southern, milepost 350.4, train 2, slow.

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post and if you dispatch over. Waiting on a Decatur local to clear out between Max Turner and 12th Avenue on that main line. Alright, dispatch out.

0: CSX L692, we're at Decatur Junction, need to go in that CSX 7 when you can take it.
1: Okay, trying to get a hold of your dispatcher, as soon as I need confirmation from them, I'll get you headed towards that side,
0: alright? Alright, we appreciate it.
1: No problem, dispatcher.

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1: Y101, Darby did tell you we was locked up in the old yard, didn't he?
0: Did you get over?
1: Okay. Holler at us when you're ready for us, over.
0: Okay, you guys are all done working in the old yard, over.
1: Yes, ma'am. We got to hold any cars we need to drag out and shove back in our side.
0: Okay, let me get a hold of your dispatcher. Just hold off on occupying that main line. I do have a train that needs to get by.
1: All righty.
0: All right, dispatch out.

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1: This is XL692, dispatch.
0: L692.
1: Hey, Southern was needing to talk to you. Siding over there at Oak Works we need to look out for going in.
0: 101 was there.
2: How many cars do you have with you?
1: Four cars. That's Southern for some reason.
2: Okay, let me get you out for you, Indicator. One moment.
1: I need permission from you before you can line us up.
0: All right, I'll work on it.

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1: I'm just going to
0: thank you. 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
0: Are you going to be able to shorten up behind you, or?
1: No.
0: All right, thank you. Dispatch out.

Jacksonville anthem. In line, there's two trying to get across the NS now to clear up. There's a camper that's south out of Oakworth trying to clear up, and we'll get you forward.

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0: 4229, it's going to be Y101 on us. CSXT4229, you do have permission to open and occupy Main 1 between River Junction and Vine Street, over.
1: I got permission to occupy the Main between Vine Street and River Junction. Going to open up.
0: That is correct, over.
1: All right, and then we'll need a restriction back into our siding there.
0: Communication into the siding at CSX, over.
1: Yes, ma'am.
0: Can you dispatch out?
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1: 622.
0: All right, switch the crossovers, line and live action sighting movement. We're in the clear, and I got the 101. He's in the yard with us in the clear as well.
1: All right, I got your bus clear,
0: 1531
1: KLG.
2: 1531
0: KLG. We certainly appreciate it.
2: Thank you, ma'am.
3: Is your fuel tank on my side or is it on the other side?
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0: 321-74221. 714-26-310.1, McCrory 1A says sighting both SAS Oakworth sighting, NAS Decatur, NS sighting, on the sighting. Your line 4 is 1600, today's date.
1: I got E21-74221, today's date, 714-26, triple off 310.1, McCrory, circle line 1A. Operate on siding track, both directions between SAS Oakworth siding and NAS Decatur NS siding. Circle line 4 until 1600 hours on today's date.
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0: going down the fence track, Brandon.
1: Yeah, that's right. Just hang all the way to the right.
0: All right. We're clear to go,

0: Pacific Dispatch, that 286 over. We didn't get a chance. Are you able to let me know what your VID is for CSX? They did order you a relief crew over. Okay, that's what I needed. How much longer do you think before you'll be on the move over?
1: Give me a second.
0: I just let me know when you're ready.

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Right after get your MTR together, as of now, you do have my permission eastbound in the block on that, and that's 4956.

Western Sea Dispatch. I'm okay, I got that. Ready to go eastbound. Give you another track authority. One moment. I guess it depends what the chief says. I'm going to take a holler at him in just a second. All right, just send you a 5802, 5802 over. Thank you, dispatch.

0: You said you don't have a 22?
1: You talking to me, Brent?
0: Yeah.
1: What'd you ask him?
0: You don't have channel 22?
1: No, I don't.
0: I'm going to go there and talk to them. He's going to get somebody to hook up to these and pull them up where we can get in.
1: Okay. Aren't we having work in one of these shop tracks up here?
0: I don't know what. Yeah, that's where you're going to eventually work, but I don't know what's full and what's not.
1: I got you. Okay.
0: Once you see these cars going north, you can just follow it up here. I'll throw the switch.
2: All right, that works.

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No defects. 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Total axles 5.2. 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

0: me now?
1: Yeah, I can now.
0: Ah, on my nerves. All right, you lined up. I'm up and riding. He said we should be lined up on three, but I'll be looking out. We need to start.
1: I'm right clear. 7:45. 6:45.

That'll be fine anyway. There, 3-step on the top.

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That's good, pretty soon.

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There should be a taxi there as well, and a taxi to Birmingham.

0: only one I'm seeing also. From now, post period, over. Alright, 3358, give me another track authority. I did want you to be close to Houston. You can let them know that you do have a relief crew that coming towards your train and see if they can get you on that side. If not, I guess you'll be holding my hand to see.
1: Okay.

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Southwest Tennessee Dispatch, 732, over. Tennessee Dispatch for 732, over.

Southwest Dispatch 286, over. Leasing a 5143 proceed lumber to the 344 letter A on the main and a 5802 proceed 344 letter A to Brock on the main, showing you protected by a 6057. 8 to the feet, it's been over.

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1: 732.
0: Weston, I'll show you it now, over. Now, Weston, I'll show you it now, over. Watch out.

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Curfew down there just

0: G351.
1: It said they'll be at Tabernacle.
0: Said they're going to be at Tabernacle Road Crossing.
1: That is correct.
0: What did you say?
1: Jacksonville Avenue. Talk to signals about that too, because where the CAD is, when you put in that DOT, it pulls up the 0BA mile, but because mine, like how I sent your ATAM back, mine doesn't even have a 293.1, because it switches over to the OBA 290.3, so I don't know if they're going to update that or what, but it's where we are at the moment.
0: Okay.

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Oh. Well, I'm sure the powers that be will get it worked out.

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1: 412.
0: I have a 25 on the man in Athens. Is it faster to run over that or in and out of the siding?
1: Probably just run over it.
0: I gotcha. Okay, so I'm 20, I'll wait.

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1: Alright, to issue 174658. On 714-26, 3055, achieve 412-12, 953, Adams 5A says 25 on the main. The 000-295.9, 000-296.0, no signs.
0: Okay, number
1: 1806 KLG.
0: 1806 KLG.
1: It's all correct. Here we go.

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Detector out.

question if you did smash 362 over. That detector read all 40 in reference to actual numbers over. I got that. Train Master Rob Thomas said you do have their permission to proceed towards 12th Avenue. You may look at that, Carl. Dispatch out.

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1: That Y 201, dispatcher.
0: That'd be 201.
1: I'd like to see if we could use this siding here at Oakworth and go out to that river track.
0: All right, got you on siding 1823, KLG.
1: I have permission to use the side in 1823 KLT.
0: That's correct. Here we go.

cidade do Pedrão. Yeah, come on, South, what are you ready?

for the CBS Dispatch at 362, over. You may want to know, is there a particular mailpost that you think you'll get stopped at, over? Decatur wants to know what mailpost are you going to stop your train at near Decatur so that he can assist you. Over. Near the yard, switch over. All right, I got that. I'll let him know the west end of the yard. Over. All right, just back out.

0: 6Y201, dispatch.
1: One over.
0: We'd like to go out on that river track when we can.
1: Well, can you come and see you towards that river?
0: Oh, we thank you.
1: Problem, dispatch out.

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1: 201's got everything lined, locked back for the side at Oakwood.
0: 1841 KLG.
1: 1841 KLG, thank you.

362. Yeah, if I figured it out right, it's between line 74 to 77. It should be a lumber car back here.

Okay, yeah, as long as it don't hit the bridge, take it out. Alright, appreciate it. We got a stop signal ahead. We'll tone her up whenever y'all in the clear. Tired of releasing 3 still, 4612.

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Permission to proceed. You found the block up. 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
0: The 864490, I copy that, thank you. Dispatch out.

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0: SXY 201, I'd go back to Oakworth. 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
0: I think.

0: 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Calling now to the south end, we'll be in line.
1: All right, we thank you.

Tennessee Dispatch 735, over. South Post, can I show you it, over? You will see one in Brock, over.